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6: Hi, everyone. We're looking for scattered showers, even a few thunderstorms possible tonight, dropping down to 68. Then for tomorrow, scattered showers can roll out a few thunderstorms, 78 for the high. For tomorrow night, rain showers will be scattered about 65, the same pattern into Sunday. High Sunday back in the upper 70s. From WTWO, your local weather authority, I'm meteorologist Jesse Walker.
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4: Hi, everyone. We're looking for scattered showers, even a few thunderstorms possible tonight, dropping down to 68. Then for tomorrow, scattered showers, can roll out a few thunderstorms, 78 for the high. For tomorrow night, rain showers will be scattered about 65, the same pattern into Sunday. High Sunday back in the upper 70s. From WTWO, your local weather authority, I'm meteorologist Jesse Walker.
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4: It's not a flooring business. 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

0: 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I was 5 when I first saw Toy Story. 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
5: Hi, everyone. We're looking for scattered showers, even a few thunderstorms possible tonight, dropping down to 68. Then for tomorrow, scattered showers, can't rule out a few thunderstorms, 78 for the high. For tomorrow night, rain showers will be scattered about, 65. The same pattern into Sunday, high Sunday back in the upper 70s. From WTWO, your local weather authority, I'm meteorologist Jesse Walker.
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1: Everybody, this is Darren with Croc's Butcher Shop, and I have a special guest with me today. Colin, tell them what we have planned for them.
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2: Hi, everyone. We're looking for scattered showers, even a few thunderstorms possible tonight, dropping down to 68. Then for tomorrow, scattered showers can roll out a few thunderstorms, 78 for the high. For tomorrow night, rain showers will be scattered about 65, the same pattern into Sunday. High Sunday back in the upper 70s. From WTWO, your local weather authority, I'm meteorologist Jesse Walker.
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1: For me, it's not really about a sale. 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

0: think about what happens to us when we're gone. We all wonder what happens to people that we love when they're gone. So with that in mind, here's Let Him In Anyway.
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Hi-99, Randy Houser and Good Night Kiss. Good morning. Happy Monday to you, my friend. Not a bad day in store for us today. Mostly sunny. We do have a chance of showers later on. High today at 81. It's Kane Brown, Woman. Hi-99.

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You know, today is National Watermelon Day. I love some fresh, juicy watermelon, especially when they turn it into watermelon brandy. Here's Thomas Rhett. Ain't a bad lie.

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0: This is I Knew It, I Knew You. But I knew it, I knew you. I was 5 when I first saw Toy Story. For us to have an opportunity to write for this film is really special.
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Kenny Chesney and Knowing You. I want to say good morning to Debbie. Debbie, hope you're having a great morning. Thanks for making us part of your day. Here's Hudson Westbrook, House Again. 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

Hi, Daddy Dive, Harper Lee, and Take My Name. News coming up at 6 o'clock. We'll have the forecast with Jesse. 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
1: Reporting for WTWO, your local news leader, I'm Julia Prickett. One person has been arrested after six people were struck by a vehicle at the Wabash Valley Dragway over the weekend. Indiana State Police responded Saturday after multiple 911 calls were made stating multiple people were injured. An investigation revealed an individual performing burnouts lost control, drove into a large metal barrier, and into a crowd. Officers were able to locate the vehicle that was at fault, and shortly after, the driver turned themselves in. Driver was identified as Merrick C. Colson of Danville, Indiana, and was taken into custody. Colson being charged now with criminal recklessness with a deadly weapon, and leaving the scene of a crash. Those injured this weekend did receive medical care for their non-life-threatening injuries. Meanwhile, an Indiana State Trooper was injured during a police chase Saturday night in Terre Haute. Police say a Dodge Charger was doing burnouts in an intersection of Union Road and then fled police. The officer pursued the driver on U.S. 41, and that's when the driver attempted to turn onto Interstate 70, but lost control, went into a grass area next to the on-ramp. A taser was then used to apprehend the suspect. That suspect was later identified as 21-year-old Joseph Kean of Louisiana. During the incident, a trooper received minor injuries, and two state police cars were damaged. Reporting for WTWO, I'm Julia Prickett.
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3: Good morning, everyone. Some pretty good weather shaping up as we start the week. We're looking at mostly sunny skies. Highest in the low 80s today. For tonight, clear skies dropping down to 62. About the same again tomorrow. Mostly sunny, high back at 82. By Wednesday, we're looking at mostly sunny, slightly warmer highs in the mid-80s. From WTWO, your local weather authority, I'm meteorologist Jesse Walker.
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0: 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Luke Combs and Better Together. Happy Monday. Another nice day in store for us. Sunshine today and a high of 82.
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Hi, Dottie Dine, Hardy, and Lady Wilson, wait in the truck. Well, coming up in the Nashville Scoop, we got a new country baby to tell you about. We got a new country album to tell you about. And one superstar sparks a debate online over his attire. Details next.

0: Hi 99, Jordan Davis saying turn this truck around. Well, congrats goes out to Parker McCollum. He welcomed his second child with his wife Haley Ray McCollum. They announced the news on an Instagram post. The baby boy is named Rocker Tommy Light McCollum. He weighs 8 pounds, 7 ounces. And Parker wrote, thank you, Jesus, for another healthy baby boy. We are so in love with our little fam. Mom and dad times two, we're good. And Parker, congratulations. Well, Riley Green has a new album coming out September the 18th, and it's going to feature a couple of really cool collaborations. One of them is with Brooks and Dunn, and the name of the song is Pave That Red Dirt Road. Well, Luke Combs, he wrapped up his European tour there in Scotland, and following his sold-out shows, he sparked a little online debate over his attire while playing golf at the Old Course at St. Andrews. The officials there quickly clarified there is no strict dress code, and he is welcome back there. And that, my friend, is the Nashville Scoop.
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14: Good morning, everyone. Some pretty good weather shaping up as we start the week. We're looking at mostly sunny skies. Highest in the low 80s today. For tonight, clear skies dropping down to 62. About the same again tomorrow. Mostly sunny, high back at 82. By Wednesday, we're looking at mostly sunny, slightly warmer highs in the mid-80s. From WTWO, your local weather authority, I'm meteorologist Jesse Walker.
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1: Reporting for WTWO, your local news leader, I'm Julia Prickett. Big changes happening at the industrial park in Vincennes. A project to reduce conflict intersection at the intersection of US 41 and Industrial Park Boulevard. The goal is to increase industrial park traffic safety. And it's also to prepare for a new 100,000 square foot Amazon delivery station facility. Now, there is no completion date yet, but the Indiana Department of Transportation says it hopes to have the intersections open by the time the Amazon facility arrives. Meanwhile, Hoosiers will soon start to feel the pain at the pump once again. Now, since April, Hoosiers have benefited from the Indiana gas tax holiday, but Thursday, that gas tax holiday will expire. State law is the reason that gas tax holiday is going away, as Indiana Governor Mike Braun only has the authority to suspend the gas tax for 4 months. Gas in Indiana will soon jump another 60 cents per gallon, meaning statewide a gallon of gas will soon be above the $4 mark. The gas tax holiday expires Thursday, August 6th at 11:59 p.m. State officials are recommending to fill up your gas tank now before Thursday. And a reminder to nominate a local high school student for our station's Future Leader of the Valley event. Just head over to mywabashvalley.com and click on contest. All you have to do is submit a short essay on a worthy high school student. Reporting for WTWO, I'm Julia Prickett.
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3: Good morning, everyone. Some pretty good weather shaping up as we start the week. We're looking at mostly sunny skies, highest in the low 80s today. For tonight, clear skies dropping down to 62. About the same again tomorrow, mostly sunny, high back at 82. By Wednesday, we're looking at mostly sunny, slightly warmer highs in the mid-80s. From WTWO, your local weather authority, I'm meteorologist Jesse Walker.
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0: I-99, the Wabash Valley's country station, Jason Aldean, when the lights come on. Well, just checked in with Central Dispatch. So far, no traffic issues to report, so let's keep driving safely and keep it that way. And why can't they come up with a delicious combination? Why do people have to come up with these crazy ideas? KFC and Oreo have teamed up for fried chicken-flavored Oreos. The cookies keep Oreo classic wafers with a fried chicken-flavored cream. Wow. Right now, they're only available in China and not in the U.S. Hopefully, they're not going to be. I'm not buying them.
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0: Well, a happy Monday to you, my friend. Hope your day's going to go well. 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
1: Hi, Dottie, Joe DiMessina, and bye-bye. Well, just because you got the signature doesn't mean you're home free. I'll have an example coming up after Bailey Zimmerman. Chevy Silverado on High 99. Good morning.

High 99, Bailey Zimmerman and Chevy Silverado. Well, a man from West Virginia, his name is James Powell, has been arrested for stealing $17,000 worth of Little Debbie snacks. Huh. The scheme, well, it wasn't exactly airtight. You see, James was a delivery driver for a snack company that was supplying grocery stores in Pennsylvania and Ohio. But instead of actually making the deliveries, he would forge employee signatures on the invoices without actually dropping them off. Then he'd get paid for making the delivery and to keep the Little Debbie snacks. Well, the problem is he tried to offload them at a market, like a farmer's market type thing, and they got suspicious. And then whenever the store started realizing they didn't have the snacks, well, then they went to video cameras and discovered what the problem was. So, yep, forging the signature.

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8: Good morning, everyone. Some pretty good weather shaping up as we start the week. We're looking at mostly sunny skies. Highest in the low 80s today. For tonight, clear skies dropping down to 62. About the same again tomorrow. Mostly sunny, high back at 82. By Wednesday, we're looking at mostly sunny, slightly warmer highs in the mid-80s. From WTWO, your local weather authority, I'm meteorologist Jesse Walker.
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0: Hi, 99, the Wabash Valley's country station. That is Luke Combs, sleepless in a hotel room. Good morning. Happy Monday, 7:45. Joining me in the studio is Megan Stone from the Terre Haute Chamber. Meg, how you doing today, babe?
1: I'm doing good. How are you doing, Party Marty?
0: Good. What kind of cool things we got going on?
1: Well, I actually got, we're getting into our busy season, so I got a few events I definitely want to tell y'all about. One of them, August 20th, we have our 113th annual meeting. That will be held at the Terre Haute Convention Center.
0: Oh, wow.
1: Exciting about that, it's really to, you know, help raise and support the Terre Haute Chamber of Commerce so we can, you know, ultimately help support the local businesses of this community. So it's pretty exciting. We start at 5 p.m. It's going to be a fun evening where we're going to have silent auction and dinner and drinks. So if you're interested, definitely go to our website and check that out.
0: And they have great food there,
1: by the way. Yes, they do. Oh, my gosh. I always love their little appetizers as well.
0: Oh, I do, too.
1: Yeah. We also do have August 25th. We have a Bring Business event, so it's a great way for other businesses to come together, have some coffee, and make some connections. So, again, that is on August 25th. We have that at the Terre Haute Chamber office. And that is from 8:30 to 10. So it's a come and go as you please. You come in, make some connections, and go from there.
0: Cool.
1: And then the big one I'm really excited about, because now we're getting into August, September, and October, we have the Haunted Hoat event. So it's our big downtown event.
0: Oh, yeah.
1: Yep. So it's October 23rd. So mark your calendars. It'll start at 5 p.m. We block off Wabash. So a bunch of businesses come down there. They pass out candy. We see anywhere from 4,000 to 6,000 people come down there for a fun night of dressing up for Halloween. So
0: yeah, we always broadcast from that every year.
1: Yes, you do. And it's so fun, yeah.
0: It's so cool to see that many kids.
1: Oh, it is.
0: Out there getting candies. Yeah. I love getting them kids their sugar and sending them home with their parents. I'm like, that's right.
1: And me coming from Sullivan County, I had no idea what the Terre Haute community could do something like that. So it was really neat to see it for my first time last year.
0: And by the way, just say happy birthday to your little girl.
1: Oh, thank you. Yeah.
0: Yeah. She's what, two?
1: Yeah, she's almost two. So she's getting there. But yes, she's almost two. So it's pretty exciting. She's already saying all the words and, you know, causing her mom problems.
0: Oh, yeah. Is she hitting off a tee yet or anything?
1: You know what? She is. I wouldn't say the proper way, but she's definitely hitting it like a hammer off of the tee.
0: Hey, as long as she's getting a start, that's all that matters.
1: Yep, exactly.
0: Well, Megan, thank you so much for your time. I appreciate it. And you tell her Uncle Party says happy birthday.
1: Oh, I will. Thank you so much.
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1: Reporting for WTWO, your local news leader, I'm Julia Prickett. One person has been arrested after six people were struck by a vehicle at the Wabash Valley Dragway over the weekend. Indiana State Police responded Saturday after multiple 911 calls were made stating multiple people were injured. An investigation revealed an individual performing burnouts lost control, drove into a large metal barrier and into a crowd. Officers were able to locate the vehicle that was at fault, and shortly after, the driver turned themselves in. Driver was identified as Merrick C. Colson of Danville, Indiana, and was taken into custody. Colson being charged now with criminal recklessness with a deadly weapon, and leaving the scene of a crash. Those injured this weekend did receive medical care for their non-life-threatening injuries. Meanwhile, an Indiana State Trooper was injured during a police chase Saturday night in Terre Haute. Police say a Dodge Charger was doing burnouts in an intersection of Union Road and then fled police. The officer pursued the driver on U.S. 41, and that's when the driver attempted to turn onto Interstate 70, but lost control, went into a grass area next to the on-ramp. A taser was then used to apprehend the suspect. That suspect was later identified as 21-year-old Joseph Kean of Louisiana. During the incident, a trooper received minor injuries, and two state police cars were damaged. Reporting for WTWO, I'm Julia Prickett.
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4: Good morning, everyone. Some pretty good weather shaping up as we start the week. We're looking at mostly sunny skies. Highest in the low 80s today. For tonight, clear skies dropping down to 62. About the same again tomorrow. Mostly sunny, high back at 82. By Wednesday, we're looking at mostly sunny, slightly warmer highs in the mid-80s. From WTWO, your local weather authority, I'm meteorologist Jesse Walker.
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0: Hi, Daddy Die, the Wabash Valley's country station. That is Carly Pierce and What He Didn't Do. Well, it's time to celebrate, and today we are celebrating National Watermelon Day. And boy, doesn't some nice, fresh, juicy watermelon sound good? 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

0: everybody. This is Darren with Croc's Butcher Shop, and I have a special guest with me today. Colin, tell them what we have planned for them.
1: Hi, everybody. We are going to have the first annual Rock on the Block for Happiness Bag with our grand opening and ribbon cutting.
0: That's right. This Saturday, starting at 4 p.m., we're going to have burgers, dogs, live music, bounce houses, raffles, you name it. It's going to be a good time at the Elm Grove parking area on North Lafayette and Park Avenue.
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Hi, Dottie Dye, Luke Combs, and Forever After All. Well, tailgating is the number one driving pet peeve, but what is the number two driving pet peeve? The answer? Coming up after Jason Aldean. 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

0: Hi, 99, Jason Aldean, and don't tell on me. Well, tailgating is the number one driving pet peeve, but what is number two? Well, failing to use your turn signal. That is a pet peeve with me as well. I know it's funny, riding somewhere with Boom Boom Cannon, he's always like, oh, I can't get that turn signals were optional that year.
1: 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It's Joe Dimas

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7: Good morning, everyone. Some pretty good weather shaping up as we start the week. We're looking at mostly sunny skies. Highest in the low 80s today. For tonight, clear skies dropping down to 62. About the same again tomorrow. Mostly sunny, high back at 82. By Wednesday, we're looking at mostly sunny, slightly warmer highs in the mid-80s. From WTWO, your local weather authority, I'm meteorologist Jesse Walker.
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0: 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Hey, coming up on Friday, our friends there at Horizon Health are going to be hosting their back-to-school event. 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
0: 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Local weather authority forecast.
16: All right, everyone, some sunshine and nice temperatures today. Daytime high around 82, slightly below normal. And for tonight, clear skies dropping down to 62. For tomorrow, more sunshine, high back at 82. We're looking at sunshine and 85 degrees on Wednesday. Our next chance of rain developing by Thursday. From WTWO, your local weather authority, I'm meteorologist Jesse Walker.
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Hey, coming up Saturday, Crocs going to be hosting a big party celebrating their grand opening of their North location. We'll be in the parking lot of the Elm Grove. They're going to be cooking up burgers, dogs, got a band playing. All the money's going to go to Happiness Bag, so come and see us.

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Hey, good morning to my friends in Sweet City, Indiana. Hope you all are having a great day. Thanks for making us part of it.

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11: I remember those days in the summer washing cars, traveling with my dad as he purchased vehicles that he could sell.
13: Brian Dorsett, retiring from baseball, came into the business.
11: And Dad ran his used car business in such a way that it'd be an honor to take what I learned from him. I said, let's do this kind of thing together, Dad. And in 2000, we became a new car franchise with Mitsubishi and moved to one of our locations on US 41 South in Terre Haute.
12: And in 2012, Nissan and Hyundai came aboard.
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11: We continue that tradition today.
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13: And the rest will be history.
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I-99, the Wabash Valley's country. That's going to wrap it up for me, Party Marty. My girl Charlie coming up next. Have a great rest of your day. I'll see you in the morning at 5. Here's Morgan Wallen.

Lee Bryce and one of them girls. We are the Wabash Valley's Country Station. Welcome to High 99. My name is Charlie, and I know you want some Luke Combs. It's days like these.

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0: 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Local weather authority forecast.
9: Hi, everyone. Some sunshine and nice temperatures today. Daytime high around 82, slightly below normal. Then for tonight, clear skies dropping down to 62. For tomorrow, more sunshine, high back at 82. We're looking at sunshine and 85 degrees on Wednesday. Our next chance of rain developing by Thursday. From WTWO, your local weather authority, I'm meteorologist Jesse Walk.
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Lainey Wilson, Things a Man Ought to Know. Welcome to High 99. We have your country here in the Wabash Valley. Thanks for hanging out. So Americans were spending $400 every summer weekend trying to balance having fun with the realities of a tight budget. Socializing is the biggest summer expense. Dining out, trips to the beach, park, movie nights, parties, road trips. Costs is taking a toll. Having a social life is getting harder to afford. I know my income is holding me back from doing everything I want to do this summer. So I just need Party Marty to have a cookout at his house, and I'll come. I'll bring some mead, and I know he'll supply the beer. Make the memory, spend the money, enjoy your summer. It's Luke Bryan, country, and she knows it, on 99.

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Jason Aldean on Hot 99 with That's What Tequila Does. It makes me sick. It makes me have a hangover that lasts days. Oof. I think we all have a tequila story, don't we? This is John Party and Boots Off. We're

Hello, we are Hot 99, the Wabash Valley's country station. Cody Johnson with the Falls up in minutes. Carrie Underwood this hour. Shaboozy, Jelly Roll, Luke Combs. Here's Jordan Davis. Turn this truck around on the Wabash Valley's country.

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Are you going to kiss me or not on Hot 99? So Snickers Ice Cream is hiring a chief online chill officer. It's a paid 2-week gig. One lucky fan has to search social media for heated debates, over-the-top reactions, online meltdowns, then respond with humor and free Snickers ice cream coupons. The winner will also create social media content and get plenty of opportunity to sample the brand's new ice cream mini flavors. Applications are open through tomorrow. Just Google Snickers Chief Online Officer. Good luck, a paid gig, free ice cream. Okay, this is Cody Johnson in the fall on 99.

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8: Hi, everyone. Some sunshine and nice temperatures today. Daytime high around 82, slightly below normal. Then for tonight, clear skies dropping down to 62. For tomorrow, more sunshine, high back at 82. We're looking at sunshine and 85 degrees on Wednesday. Our next chance of rain developing by Thursday. From WTWO, your local weather authority, I'm meteorologist Jesse Walk.
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Carrie Underwood and Two Black Cadillacs on the Wabash Valley's Country. And over the weekend, Jelly Roll announced he's got one more weekend of shows, and then he's taking a break. A year or two. It's been a whirlwind. Divorce, weight loss, mental health. Good for him. I mean, we'll see him. Don't you worry. Here's Amen on 99.

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Where the wild things are. His name is Luke Combs here at Hot 99, the Wabash Valley's country station. And the wild things are right here. Hello, we got Party Marty weekday mornings, 5 to 10. Yeah, it's not a party without Marty and you. Tune in tomorrow morning with Hot 99.

The Wabash Valley's country is heard right here. Welcome to Hot 99, and I can't believe we're already into August. August 3rd, today. In another month, we got Kenny Chesney's brand new album. Here's Carry On with Hot 99.

John Party, a little dirt on my boots on Hot 99. And if you've ever thought robots were getting a little too lifelike, this isn't going to help. A Chinese robotic startup has unveiled an ultra-realistic humanoid robot head that's making people across social media seriously uncomfortable. It's called the Origin M1. The robot can mimic subtle human expressions like blinking, smiling, eyebrow movements, and eye contact with remarkable accuracy. Under the silicone skin are dozens of tiny motors that recreate human facial movement, while hidden cameras, microphones, speakers allow it to interact with people. The catch? The most advanced version is $150,000. The company says this is just the beginning and hopes future versions will be able to understand not just what people say, but also their emotions and tone of voice. Robots are going to kill us. Okay, everybody, listen to Charlie. You heard it here. They scare me. It's Hudson Westbrook and Hass again. We're Hot 99.

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3: High 99. Local weather authority forecast.
4: All right, everyone, some sunshine and nice temperatures today. Daytime high around 82, slightly below normal. Then for tonight, clear skies dropping down to 62. For tomorrow, more sunshine, high back at 82. We're looking at sunshine and 85 degrees on Wednesday. Our next chance of rain developing by Thursday. From WTWO, your local weather authority, I'm meteorologist Jesse Walk.
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It's Kelsea Ballerini on Hot 99, and apparently she's all done with New York. She shared a collage of photos and videos from her time in New York, and the caption said, "Leaving better than it found me." She's going back to Nashville, where that girl belongs. Here's Bailey Zimmerman, Chevy Silverado on Hot 99.

0: This is I Knew It, I Knew You. But I knew it, I knew you. I was 5 when I first saw Toy Story. For us to have an opportunity to write for this film is really special.
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Nothing to lose. It's Josh Grayson on the Wabash Valley's Country. We are Hot 99. And just a little reminder, I know we're like a month and a half out, but don't forget, Wine on the Wabash. The date is September 19th. 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

He is Blake Shelton. Stay country or die trying here on the Wabash Valley's Country. Good afternoon. Thanks for taking us along with you. It's Ella Langley and Be Her on 99.

Hey, hey, welcome to the Wabash Valley's Country Station. We are Hot 99, a little past 1 o'clock. We got gorgeous sunshine outside, 83 degrees. It's Riley Green. Change my mind on the Wabash Valley's Country.

Jordan Davis, What My World Spins Around. Back to school season doesn't just cost money, it costs time. Do you know we spend an average of 38 minutes a day driving kids to and from school and activities? Over a typical school year, that adds up to nearly 7,000 minutes or about 15 full work days spent behind the wheel. Oh, we all know the school year is more hectic. It's unpredictable. You know, we got to juggle schedules. School supplies cost more, meal planning sucks, lack of sleep, they're major stressors. Dinner's a daily challenge, coming up with meal ideas, ugh, it stresses me out. But you know what? We're going to miss it when this is all done, so just take it in. Back to school. It's a-coming. Here's Jason Aldean on

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10: High 99. 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
11: Hi, everyone. Some sunshine and nice temperatures today. Daytime high of around 82, slightly below normal. And for tonight, clear skies dropping down to 62. For tomorrow, more sunshine, high back at 82. We're looking at sunshine and 85 degrees on Wednesday. Our next chance of rain developing by Thursday. From WTWO, your local weather authority, I'm meteorologist Jesse Walker.
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You set my world on fire. That is a really nice thing to say to somebody. Thank you, Nate Smith. We are Hot 99. My name is Charlie McKenzie. Going to be in with you till 3 o'clock with George Burge and Luke Bryan and Rad, Rad, Rad.

Carolina on the Wabash Valley's Country Station. So the big move LeBron James made to join the 76ers as the final stop in his career, getting the full documentary treatment. Yep, James and ESPN, they signed a deal that'll be doing a series just like the one Michael Jordan did. Did you ever watch The Last Dance on Netflix? Look, I'm not a big jock. I loved that documentary on Michael Jordan. Watch it now, The Last Dance, and get ready for a LeBron James one. We are Hot 99, the Wabash Valley's Country, and it's Luke Combs with Days Like These.

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Lainey Wilson on the Wabash Valley's Country Station. She appears in the trailer for Leanne Morgan's Netflix comedy called Leanne Season 2. She got a bit part. Leanne Season 2 does premiere August 27th on Netflix. Here's Jason Aldean. Don't tell on me. We are the Wabash Valley's Country Station.

Blake Shelton in my eyes. We are the Wabash Valley's country station. This is High 99, and you can tell your friends all about us. We don't mind. Hardy, Eric Church, Morgan Wallen, Tim McGraw. This is MacArthur on the Wabash Valley's country.

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0: 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Local weather authority forecast.
11: Hi everyone, some sunshine and nice temperatures today. Daytime high of around 82, slightly below normal. And for tonight, clear skies dropping down to 62. For tomorrow, more sunshine, high back at 82. We're looking at sunshine and 85 degrees on Wednesday. Our next chance of rain developing by Thursday. From WTWO, your local weather authority, I'm meteorologist Jesse Walker.
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Bailey Zimmerman, A Rock and a Hard Place on Hot 99, and Bailey just announced he had to cancel his 10 shows planned in Europe. He said his family needs him right now, and that's what he's got to do. I give him kudos. Family always comes first. That is a lot of money Bailey passed up. Here's Morgan Wallen and Don't We on the Wabash Valley's Country on 99.

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I got a fast car. 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Ain't a bad life. Thomas Rhett, Jordan Davis.

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I-99. Hi there, I'm Rob. Can you believe it is August already? Where is the time going? It just gets faster every year. Hudson Westbrook, Zach Topp, and Justin Moore this hour. Here's Luke Bryan.

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0: 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Local weather authority forecast.
14: All right, everyone, some sunshine and nice temperatures today. Daytime high of around 82, slightly below normal. And for tonight, clear skies dropping down to 62. For tomorrow, more sunshine, high back at 82. We're looking at sunshine and 85 degrees on Wednesday. Our next chance of rain developing by Thursday. From WTWO, your local weather authority, I'm meteorologist Jesse Walk.
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Hi-99, Jason Aldean says he thinks too many new artists are headlining too soon. He's been quoted as saying, you've got two songs that people really care about. What are you going to do for the other 80 minutes? Everybody wants to be a headliner. Well, I think that's true. But, if you're talking Ella Langley, she just pulls another hit out of the hat, right? How about some John?

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So if you're looking for something to do on Friday, put that on your list. 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Here's Justin Moore. Time's ticking.

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Ooh. 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
0: 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Local Weather Authority forecast.
15: Good afternoon, everyone. Some pretty good weather for the first part of August. We're looking at mostly sunny skies today with a high into the lower 80s. Tonight, clear skies, not bad. Drops down to 62. For tomorrow, more sunshine, back at 82. Sunny and 85 on Wednesday. Looks like some showers and some thunderstorms developing by Thursday. From WTWO, your local weather authority, I'm meteorologist Jesse Walker.
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99. Hi there, I'm Ron. Thanks for being here this afternoon. I thought we'd do something a little bit different. How about brain teaser trivia? Yes. Here's the question. 39% of people would give this up for a month to not have any credit card bills. What is it? Now, here's a clue for you. It's usually the first thing people go for in the morning. It's also not coffee. Yes, 39% of people would give this up for a month to not have any credit card bills. What is it? It's usually the first thing people go for in the morning, and it's not coffee. What do you think? Think on it. The answer coming up.

I-99. Hi there, I'm Rob. Our brain teaser trivia question is out there. And I just, you know what? This is just something you can play along with at home and see if you get the answer correctly. Actually, not at home. You're probably at work. Well, wherever you are. Working, driving, whatever. Hey, 39% of people would give this up for a month to not have any credit card bills. What is it? It's the first thing people go for in the morning, and it's not coffee. Here's one more clue. You're addicted to it, most likely. At least some folks are. What do you think it is? I'm going to tease you. I'll have the answer next here on High 99. This is Luke Combs. Days like these.

0: Hi 99. Hi there, I'm Rob. Thanks for being here this afternoon. And brain teaser trivia out there. 39% of people would give this up for a month to not have any credit card bills. What is it? Clues words, the first thing people go for in the morning. It's not coffee and they're addicted to it. If you guessed your phone, well, congratulations. Give yourself a gold star. You got the question right. Tell you what, random fact coming up next here on High 99.
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11: And Dad ran his used car business in such a way that it'd be an honor to take what I learned from him. 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

I-99. Hi there, I'm Rob, and it is time for our random fact today. And, well, this is one of those things that perhaps could qualify as one of Party Marty's dumb criminal stories, although maybe not. Maybe Picasso was kind of smart. Here we go. Pablo Picasso was briefly suspected of being involved in the 1911 theft of the Mona Lisa, but he was released quickly due to a lack of evidence, even though he possessed statues previously stolen from the Louvre in 1907. I tell ya, learn something new every day, right? Bailey Zimmerman here at Chevy Silverado on High 99.

I-99, Quinton time in the Wabash Valley, or close to it. Cody Johnson, Thomas Rhett, and Jordan Davis, and Dylan Scott coming up. This is the latest from Jason Aldean. It's Don't Tell on Me on High 99.

I-99. Hi there, I'm Rob. If you dig on cars, don't forget about the Beauty and the Beast Car Show. It's hosted by CASA, Saturday, August 15th. It's happening at Fairbanks Park from 9 to 3. And proceeds support the Children's Christmas in Whoville this December. Man, we're starting to talk about Christmas already. Here's Cody Johnson in the fall. I-99.

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11: Good afternoon, everyone. Some pretty good weather for the first part of August. We're looking at mostly sunny skies today with a high into the lower 80s. Tonight, clear skies, not bad. Drops down to 62. For tomorrow, more sunshine, back at 82. Sunny and 85 on Wednesday. Looks like some showers and some thunderstorms developing by Thursday. From WTWO, your local weather authority, I'm meteorologist Jesse Walker.
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Hi, 99. Hi there, I'm Rob. Here's an interesting question. Think about this. If you had a choice between getting $50,000 or flipping a coin for a 50-50 shot at a million, which would you do? This is Kenny Chesney and Carry On here on High 99.

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1: Dear Big City. When he gets there, can you make sure that he lands on his feet? I left the small town and moved to Nashville, the big city, to chase a dream.
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Hi 99. Hi there, I'm Rob. If you had a chance between instantly getting $50,000 or flipping a coin for a 50-50 shot at $1 million, which would you pick? Now, I would take the $50,000, and here's why. Because $50,000 would largely allow me to wipe away all my debt. No credit card balances, no car payments, no interest on those payments. I believe it would put me in a good position to save some of my money and even spend a little bit more of it. So that's why I would pick the $50,000. Now, if I was already debt-free and already in that position where I had a lot of money that I was just throwing around, yeah, then I'll take the 50-50 shot and gamble it and try to win a million. But I'll take the 50K in the hand and pay those bills off, if you ask me. By the way, in a poll, 65% of Americans said they would take the guaranteed $50,000. Thomas Red, Jordan Davis here. Ain't a bad life on High 99.

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I-99, Ella Langley's grandma was the first one to notice that she had a great voice and could be a singer. She noticed when Ella started to match her pitch with her grandma when they were singing. Here's Be Her, I-99.

Hi 99. Hi there, I'm Rob. Hudson Westbrook, Justin Moore, and Josh Ross all coming up. This is George Burge and Luke Bryan in a tune called Ride, Ride, Ride.

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Hi there, I'm Rob, and you may stop putting off household chores when you learn about these things that are dirtier than your toilet seat. Details next on Hi 99. This is Hudson Westbrook in House Again.

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9: Hi, everyone. Some sunshine and nice temperatures today. Daytime high of around 82, slightly below normal. And for tonight, clear skies dropping down to 62. For tomorrow, more sunshine, high back at 82. We're looking at sunshine and 85 degrees on Wednesday. Our next chance of rain developing by Thursday. From WTWO, your local weather authority, I'm meteorologist Jesse Walk.
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0: High 99. Hi there, it's Rob. And how about this? Things in your home dirtier than your toilet seat. This is from the New York Post. Some of these are to be expected, like the dish sponge. I've heard that for years, that you want to change those out quite on the regular because they get nasty and nasty quick. Also, you know, the bathroom faucet handle. Is that really surprising? Because you probably go to turn it on after you've done your business. You know what I mean? But here's a couple that maybe you might not be thinking about. The actual kitchen sink is dirtier than your toilet seat. Maybe your pet's bowl that you put his food and water in is dirtier than your toilet seat. And, oh, yeah. What about that coffee pot? The coffee reservoir. Ooh, yuck. You know, and that's why they tell us not to drink the coffee on planes, because where they store the water doesn't get cleaned all that much. You know what? I think maybe there's some cleaning this weekend. Here's Riley Green and Change My Mind.
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Who's got your Nashville scoop tomorrow morning? Well, none other than Party Marty. He'll be doing that right after 6:30. Here's Justin Moore. Time's ticking.

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9.99, make fun of double. I'm about done for the evening. Yes, Steve Hall in next to get you through the rest of your evening. I leave you with Hardy on High 99.

99. Good evening, everybody. Welcome to Monday. We hope you had a great weekend. Hope things are going well here as we kick off the new work week just after 7 o'clock on a Monday. Glad to have you along. I'm Steve Hall with Morgan Wallen. Don't wait.

$29.99. We've had a great day to kick off the new work week. Next couple days looking pretty good as well, with lots of sunshine and mild temperatures. Jesse Walker's forecast is coming up. Now Luke Combs, Days Like These, $5.99. Good evening, everybody.

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8: 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The cicadas were screaming. 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
14: Hi, everyone. We're looking for fair skies tonight. Could be a little patchy fog developing, dropping down to 62. Then for tomorrow, mostly sunny, another pleasant day, a high of 82. For tomorrow night, mostly clear, back to 62. More sunshine, 85 on Wednesday. Could see some thunderstorms by Thursday. From WTWO, your local weather authority, I'm meteorologist Jesse Walker.
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9:99, where it's back to school time across the Wabash Valley. Many schools back in session this week. Vigo County students and teachers have another week before they are back to the classroom, so enjoy your last few days of freedom. It's Luke Bryan, country, and she knows it. Hi.

$4.99. 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It's this Friday, 4:30 to 7:30. 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

$1.99. 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Well, Snickers, the candy people, are hiring what they're calling a chief online chill officer. 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Snickers is offering the job in order to promote their summer ice cream products. I love Snickers, so this might just be up my alley. Goodbye, radio. Hello, Snickers. Luke Combs, Sleepless in a Hotel Room. Bye.

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3: 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I just put a paycheck in the bank.